0: Hits der Stadt. 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
1: Young money. 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

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I know I've done a bit that I admit deserves it, but that don't mean it doesn't sting.

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1: 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I'm so itching to dance, I can't stand it. And I was counting on dancing with you.

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Once chicken ears are clingo show. But I ever gonna see my old pop and I know you ever gonna